no imposter. Peekaboo, when you acting tough on IG Live. Peekaboo, you know I know you thought they rocker. Peekaboo, pride is that chicken chain. Peekaboo, let me FaceTime my op. I'm on the street. Peekaboo, yes, AGs, I'm putting something to sleep. Peek-a-boo. He on the ground, I praise God, I start stumping feet. Peekaboo, put 10 on his face, my shooter clean. Peekaboo, I hit it from the back, I told her move her hand. Peekaboo, it's like where I'm at. Peekaboo, on your top, I'm with Doc.

Caribbean girl, me know for tick, me know for top, yeah. Man, I watch my body like say they ma watch a match, yeah.

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I don't need no luck. I said it with a straight face, baby, that's poker. Been a little sober, gotta mix it in my soda. I clean up good, a roper, doper. Baby, I'm the shh, but that's a good odor. I'm a young star, but my money look Yoda. Crib on the ocean, backyard boat. Painting on the internet,

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despair. Suckerism contagious, it's in the air. It's spooky, it's hella spooky. 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A lot of these ninjas wore some bras, they be groupies. Golden Gate Bridge, we be shining. From Alcatraz, you can get to Mare Island. Where the game originated, 10 toes with feet on the pavement. I'm elated, I made it, I know them suckers, they hate it.

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0: to 9.
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